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Together, we're all Nova Scotians. We are the True North Strong and Free. We are all proud to be Canada.

girl. And whatever happened

0: That's Bon Jovi on Wave Mornings. It's Mitch and James, 6:10 on your Monday morning. What's going on, James?
1: It's foggy.
0: It's a little foggy
1: it's
0: out there.
1: It's a little foggy outside.
0: Not, yep. I actually didn't realize how foggy was until mentioned that. So, yeah. Get those headlights on, just in case.
1: Mm-hmm.
0: Not a bad start to the day, though.
1: No.
0: Sitting at 11 degrees, going to get up to 16 for a high. Much better than what was, you know, initially predicted on Friday.
1: Well,
0: I was expecting nothing but rain Sunday, today, and Tuesday, but that's changed.
1: Well, yeah, I feel like we got a lot less rain yesterday than was expected.
0: Yeah, so we'll take that.
1: Yeah, absolutely.
0: And some decent weather. There's actually a bunch of stuff on the go as far as road construction, including, like, they're still on Prince Street. I forgot. They're working their CNs there from some work they started there yesterday, right?
1: Yeah, between Monroe and Cottage, they're supposed to be there until 7 a.m. today.
0: Okay.
1: But a couple other things to keep in mind today as well. Burnett from Adams to Centennial Drive is going to be closed for paving starting, well, right about now.
0: Okay.
1: Continuing until completion. And something that was posted late on Friday is there's going to be a water valve replacement on Brunswick Street today from 7 a.m. to 3 p.m.
0: Okay.
1: So Brunswick is going to be closed from Prince to Martha. And McLean is also going to be closed from Brunswick to Parkdale.
0: Okay.
1: So a bit of an effect there.
0: Busy Monday for the guys. There you go.
1: So I guess they'll take the less rain and a little better
0: absolutely.
1: Weather.
0: Absolutely. Get some stuff done, right?
1: Yep.
0: So there you go. A couple traffic notes to be aware of. Well, I hope all the moms out there had a great Mother's Day weekend. Hopefully it wasn't just yesterday. Hopefully it was the whole weekend. And hopefully these kind of things happen, you know, the other 364 days of the year as well, right? Congrats again to Holly Miller. Holly was the winner of the $500 gift card to Charm Diamond Centers that we drew for on Friday from our Momisms, our Mother's Day contest. So congratulations again to Holly on winning that gift card. Coming up on the show, new edition of the Monday Morning Mashup. We'll get to that just before 8 o'clock. We get your Monday Morning Show Notes, Battle of the Dad Jokes, your poll question. Have a look at what's trending at 7:10. Big win for the Habs last night.
1: Yep.
0: Thunderbirds won.
1: Yep.
0: The Bearcats won.
1: Yep.
0: The Jays lost.
1: Yep.
0: We'll look back on what was a busy weekend of sports next.
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0: That's Van Halen and Jump on Wave Mornings. Mitch and James, 621. And big win for your Habs last night, James.
1: Big win.
0: Was 6-2 the final that 6-2 game?
1: 6-2 the final. Yeah. I mean, I started. I always have to watch the opening.
0: Oh,
1: in Montreal.
0: Yeah,
1: I got to watch that.
0: I missed that, but I can only imagine. I saw how crazy they went after Caulfield scored.
1: Yeah,
0: so
1: yeah,
0: I can only
1: yeah.
0: imagine what the intro was
1: yeah.
0: like.
1: And
0: so.
1: Mueller was the one holding the torch that brought it
0: yes.
1: in.
0: I did see a photo of that.
1: Which was great just for the panel as they introed it. And Ron McLean, you know, giving a bit of a bio on Mueller, going, oh, yes. Hey, Kelly, he won the cup in 93. Kelly Rudin, I'm aware.
0: Yeah, I know. I was the goalie on the other team. Thanks for that, Ron. That's hilarious.
1: That was pretty great.
0: That is pretty good.
1: Yeah, and then Buffalo scores like 50 seconds in.
0: Yeah.
1: But yeah, the Habs just kind of rolled from there. Greasy game, though.
0: Yeah.
1: Watching the highlights, like Buffalo just ran Dobish at one point, the Montreal goalie.
0: I just watched the video on Facebook of Jack Eye knocking the guy at the random. So yeah.
1: It's just one of those. There's one video, I think it was after the goalie got run that Kirby Dach of the Habs has two sabers in headlocks.
0: That's great.
1: Just holding on to them. So, and some great memes that have come out of that game
0: of
1: as well. Just bottom line, Habs won up two games.
0: Yep.
1: Finally won two games in a row in the playoffs.
0: There you go. There you go.
1: And not one first round.
0: And not one that was decided in overtime
1: yeah,
0: by
1: exactly.
0: one goal. So there's also that. So
1: yeah, yeah.
0: Game four tomorrow night back in Montreal. In other sports news, Halifax Thunderbirds are off to the national final.
1: I know.
0: Toronto. Yeah.
1: I was watching some of that just waiting for the Habs game to start, and they got absolutely crushed in game number two.
0: Okay.
1: And a best of three series, they'd already won one game down in Georgia, so game three was last night, and Scotiabank Center was rocking, and the Thunderbirds pulled it out, the lowest seed in the playoffs. Now
0: yeah, like
1: playing
0: nobody
1: for
0: was
1: the
0: expecting,
1: NHL title.
0: I don't pay a lot of attention to lacrosse, but from what I understand, nobody expected this team to be where they are right now.
1: Well, they knocked out the number one seed in the first round.
0: Right, right.
1: Which, you know.
0: Awesome.
1: Yeah. Normally does not have, they knocked out Vancouver, who were 13-5 on the season. Halifax was 8-10. So,
0: crazy.
1: I mean, given the small season, not a huge gap, still.
0: Yeah.
1: So, yeah, now, you get to Toronto and Halifax and game number two is still the best of three.
0: Yeah.
1: And game number two will be, Sunday, May 17th.
0: Okay.
1: In Halifax.
0: Awesome.
1: So this upcoming Sunday.
0: This weekend. Yeah.
1: Yeah.
0: And quickly, the Bearcats, Centennial Cup, had their first two games. They lost their first game on Friday night.
1: Yeah, probably one of the worst games I've seen them play in some time against the Greater Sudbury Cubs. Lost 4-1, but bounced back yesterday afternoon with a big 2-1 win over the Quebec League champs. Summerside, meanwhile, I mean, they had a very busy weekend. They started off with an overtime loss on Thursday, we talked about that, and then picked up their first win over the top-ranked, the number-one-ranked team in the CJHL, the Rockland Nationals, on Saturday, but then kind of got stomped yesterday against the Alberta champs.
0: Yeah, and Bearcats will be back in action tonight, actually, their next game.
1: Playing the Toronto Patriots, who have absolutely rolled in their first two games.
0: Oh, is that right?
1: It's going to absolutely be a battle, but they put themselves in a good position right now to kind of qualify for the knockout stage.
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1: Good morning. Police in Bible Hill have seized four firearms and made two arrests after responding to an assault report. Officers learned a man assaulted a woman and threatened her with a gun. A search of a home on Vimy Road on May 6th also turned up a pellet gun, ammunition, cell phones, and cocaine. 29-year-old Tyler Blair Blankhorn faces multiple charges, including assault with a weapon, uttering threats, and possession for the purpose of trafficking. A 53-year-old man from Wentworth is charged with failing to comply with a release order. Both have been remanded into custody. A 32-year-old man has been charged with arson after multiple fires in North Sydney. Police say Derek Daniel Hall faces several charges, including arson endangering life and four counts of arson causing property damage. The fires involved both structures and vehicles around Pepin and William Streets on Saturday. Hall also faces charges for possession of incendiary material and theft of a security camera. He has been remanded into custody and is appearing in provincial court in Sydney today. Police are asking anyone with information or video to come forward. A union says the Nova Scotia Community College is eliminating all campus librarian positions as part of budget cuts. The college confirms 11 librarian jobs are being cut to close a $15 million budget gap. One librarian tells the Chronicle Herald no one will be left to teach students about academic integrity or help with research. The Atlantic Academic Union president says many people misunderstand a librarian's role, adding they are educators, not just bookkeepers. The college says students will still get support through a restructured system that adds Learning Commons assistant roles. Nova Scotia Health says a missing patient from the Aberdeen Regional Hospital in New Glasgow has been located. The health authority said on Friday that the 42-year-old had left the hospital in an unlicensed vehicle. No further details have been released. In sports, two games in the Stanley Cup playoffs. Montreal is up 2-1 in their series with Buffalo after a 6-2 win. Anaheim edged Vegas 4-3 to tie their series at 2. In the PWHL, Ottawa beat Boston 4-3 in double overtime to advance to the league final. At the Centennial Cup in Summerside, Truro beat Longueuil 2-1 and the host Western Capitals lost to Canmore 5-1. Halifax is off to the National Lacrosse League final after a 15-11 win over Georgia at Scotiabank Center. In the NBA playoffs, the Knicks completed a sweep of Philadelphia, and Minnesota beat San Antonio to tie their series at 2. In the majors, the Angels beat the Blue Jays 6-1, Tampa Bay down Boston 4-1, and Milwaukee beat the Yankees 4-3. Now you're up to date. I'm James Faulkner.
2: Thanks, James. Here's your latest forecast from Environment Canada. Cloudy today, chance of showers this afternoon. High 16, except 8 near the Minas Basin. Cloudy tonight, chance of showers, clearing overnight, fog patches and a low of 6. And sunny tomorrow, increasing cloud early in the afternoon, winds gusting to 40 and a high of 12. Outsider Studios, it's 12 at 633.
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0: Bare Naked Ladies on Wave Mornings. It's Mitch and James, 6:40, and was down to 3 days grace in Halifax on Friday night. Awesome show.
1: Awesome
0: show. Finger 11 was there too.
1: Yep.
0: They're always great.
1: There.
0: And it's funny, I bought my tickets for this off StubHub a few weeks ago, and I didn't want to fork over an arm and leg for tickets like some of these resellers were asking. Like,
1: oh, sure.
0: $400 a ticket in some spots. I'm like, get out of here. So anyway, I snatched a couple tickets in the bottom of the upper bowl, section 36. So it would have been a far corner from the stage.
1: Right.
0: So I knew it would at least, you know, sound good. You know, we're a bit far away, but at least I know the sound's going all the way back to the back of the building, so it should sound pretty decent.
1: Yep.
0: And the thing with StubHub, and I didn't know this, is you don't get your tickets from the seller till like 4 p.m. the day of the show. So I get an automated text at 4 asking if I've received my tickets yet, and I respond with no, because I hadn't. Then a link opens up, and a bunch of alternative seats start popping up in the upper bowl that I could claim those tickets instead.
1: Oh.
0: But they were, like, worse than the tickets I initially got. They were, like, higher up. I'm like, no, I don't want worse seats. What the heck is this? Or right. I could have got my money back. But then I looked a little closer, and two tickets popped up in section 8 down in the lower bowl.
1: Well, yeah.
0: Basically in front of where everyone was standing in front of the stage.
1: Yeah.
0: And, like, the resale value on those tickets were, again, like, $400 a ticket or more. And I was like, so I just selected the seats, and they're like, yep, all right, here's your tickets. I was like, no extra charge, no nothing. I was like, I feel like this is criminal, what I just got.
1: Okay.
0: Fantastic seats. Like, I was basically, like, you know, just, like, off to the corner from the stage a little bit.
1: Yeah.
0: I was still far enough back that it still sounded really good. Like, it wasn't, like, side stage.
1: Sure.
0: Like I said, I was in front of people, like, right directly in front of me was the people standing in front of the stage. But that was a nice little surprise.
1: Absolutely.
0: So it got way closer than I initially thought it was going to. And
1: Thank you, StubHub?
0: Apparently so. And apparently I was reading some stuff online because I was like, you know, before I claim these seats, like, is this legit? And like, oh no, you know, StubHub, we'll make good on these things.
1: Okay.
0: If the vendor you bought the tickets from, you know, doesn't actually have the tickets available, and blah, blah, blah, and, or your money back. So yeah, that was a nice little surprise.
1: Yeah.
0: So yeah, I guess thank you, StubHub, for that one.
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0: Martha and the Muffins on Wave Mornings. Mitch and James, 6:53, and not a great weekend for the Jays, James, against the L.A.?
1: They won 2 out of 3, which is all that I really asked for. Just keep winning series. Now, not a good game yesterday. But just to give you a hint of how the Jays season is going, Addison Barger, big part of the team last year.
0: Of course.
1: He's missed like 30 games. Came back on Saturday. Absolute rocket

0: of an arm in the outfield, threw a guy out at home plate, had a couple of good at-bats. You're like, okay. Yeah, he wakes up yesterday with soreness in his elbow, probably from the throw. Now he's getting an MRI to see how much damage has been done.
1: That was his first game back.
0: Yeah. So he's back in the IL. It's just like, can we have nice things? No, apparently not.
1: Apparently not. But hey, like I said, they won 2 out of 3, so there's some positive to take from the whole thing. So who they got up next?
0: I believe it's Tampa Bay.
1: Okay.
0: They've got up next.
1: This would be back in Toronto because they were just in Tampa, were they not, earlier this week?
0: Yeah, they were
1: last
0: just
1: week?
0: Yes.
1: Sorry to put you on the spot.
0: Yeah, no, they were. It was last week when they had that horror showdown at the Trop. They lost 3 in a row. So, yeah, it is. They start a series against the Rays tonight.
1: Okay, there you go.
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4: Good morning. Nova Scotia's long-term care strike has entered its 29th day with no deal in sight between the province and CUPE. The union says talks this week ended with the government offering essentially the same proposal already rejected several times. Workers say wages still fall short of a living wage and will not meet rising costs. In a statement issued late Friday, the province says its offer includes at least a 12% raise over 4 years, with bigger increases for some lower-paid staff and higher shift premiums. About 3,100 workers at more than 30 facilities remain on strike. A woman convicted of helping her boyfriend after a deadly Dartmouth shooting has been sentenced to 2 years in prison. 24-year-old Tatiana Cox pleaded guilty on being an accessory after the fact in the 2021 murder of Vincent Beals. Court heard Cox helped Tyre Burchette get rid of clothing and the gun used in the killing, then drove him to Annapolis Royal, where they hid in a motel under a fake name. Burchette was previously convicted of second-degree murder and must serve 13 years before parole eligibility. The lives of the 26 men killed in the Westray mine disaster in Plymouth were remembered on Saturday. A spark ignited methane gas and coal dust deep underground on May 9th of 1992, causing an explosion. Investigations in the years that followed revealed serious safety failures and ignored warnings about dangerous conditions inside the mine. The disaster led to changes in workplace safety laws across Canada, including the creation of the Westray Law in 2004 to hold companies and executives more accountable for worker safety. Four Canadians have arrived home after being aboard a cruise ship at the center of a deadly hantavirus outbreak. The passengers landed in Quebec and are heading to BC to isolate for just over 2 weeks. BC's health officer says they have no symptoms and pose no risk to the public. Three people have died and five have tested positive for the virus on the ship. Hantavirus typically spreads through rodent droppings and is not easily transmitted between people. In sports, Montreal took a 2-1 series lead in their Stanley Cup playoff series with a 6-2 win over Buffalo. Anaheim tied its series with Vegas at 2 games apiece with a 4-3 win. Ottawa's off to the PWHL final after a 4-3 double overtime win over Boston to win the series in 4 games. At the Centennial Cup in Summerside, the Western Capitals lost to Canmore 5-1 and Truro beat Longueuil 2-1. Halifax advanced to the National Lacrosse League final after a 15-11 win over Georgia at Scotiabank Center. In the NBA playoffs, the Knicks completed a sweep of Philadelphia and Minnesota beat San Antonio to tie their series at 2. And in the majors, the Angels beat the Blue Jays 6-1, Tampa Bay down Boston 4-1, and Milwaukee beat the Yankees 4-3. Now you're up to date. I'm James Faulkner.
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7: Here's your latest forecast from Environment Canada. Cloudy today, chance of showers this afternoon, high of 16, except 8 near the Minas Basin. Cloudy tonight, chance of showers, clearing overnight, fog patches and a low of 6. And sunny tomorrow, increasing cloud early in the afternoon, winds gusting to 40 and a high of 12. Outsider Studios, it's 12 at 7:04.
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0: Alanna Miles on Wave Mornings. Mitch and James, 7-Eleven. And now for a look at what's trending. Well, the annoying Habs fan at your workplace will be extra annoying today.
1: Hey!
0: More on that in a moment, but first, a couple traffic notes to pass along. Well, first off, they should be done. CN was working on East Prince there near the Sobeys on the tracks. That should be cleared up now. They were supposed to only be there until 7 o'clock this morning, so as far as we know, they should be gone. So.
1: Exactly. But a couple other notes. The town of Truro said that they're going to be repairing a water valve on Brunswick Street from 7 to 3 p.m. today. So Brunswick is going to be closed from Prince to Martha, and McLean's also going to be closed from Brunswick to Parkdale.
0: Okay.
1: So hopefully they can finish that up around 3 o'clock.
0: There you go.
1: The other note is...
0: Burnett?
1: Am I scrolling here? Yes, Burnett is going to be closed from Adams to Centennial as they're going to be doing some paving work. And it was supposed to start at 6 a.m. today and just keep going till they're done.
0: There
1: so
0: you go.
1: No ETA on how long that's actually going to be.
0: Just avoid that section of town today.
1: Yeah.
0: Brunswick, Burnett, lots of things will be happening
1: exactly.
0: over there.
1: Exactly.
0: At least those aren't like main, you know, high traffic areas by any means.
1: No, just
0: more
1: a busy day in the East End.
0: Absolutely. Bearcats with a win and a loss in their first two games at the Centennial Cup in Summerside. Bit of a brutal loss in their first game on Friday.
1: Yeah, tough one, but they were able to bounce back yesterday with a good 2-1 win over the Quebec League champs.
0: Yep.
1: And right back to it tonight. 7:30 tonight in Summerside. They're going to play the Toronto Patriots, who are 2-0 so far in the tournament and probably the favorites in the group. So it's going to be a very tough task for the Bearcats. They want to get at least two wins to try and make it to the knockout stage.
0: Right.
1: And it's going to be tough to get that second one tonight, but hey, anything can happen.
0: Absolutely. They've defied the odds all season.
1: Absolutely.
0: In a lot of ways, right? So hopefully they can pull it off tonight.
1: Yep.
0: And well, that wasn't a dig at you, the annoying Habs fan in the office, but you know which fans I'm talking about. They also exist when it comes to Leaf fans as well. But
1: every other fan base.
0: Exactly. But yeah, Habs with another big win last night over
1: a
0: the Buffalo Sabres.
1: A convincing one for once.
0: Yes, not a
1: finally
0: not a one goal deciding game. Wasn't overtime or anything like that, but now up 2-1 in the series against the Sabres. Anaheim tying up their series with the Vegas Golden Knights. I think it was a 4-3 win for Anaheim in that game. Should also mention, Mitch Marner had another three assists to go along with his 4 points that he got on Friday night. The hat trick and the assist. That's 7 points for him in two games.
1: Yeah, he's actually set a career high with 15 playoff points.
0: Just want to remind that to all the Leaf fans out there that were happy that he left Toronto. Just want to mention that out there. Hey, if he goes all the way for Cup, I'll be rooting for him.
1: Speaking of annoying Leafs fans.
0: Right? Yeah, but I'm one of the guys that's still defending him and that he never should have left in the first place.
1: I know.
0: Shut up, James. That's what's trending. 7:14.
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0: John Mellencamp on Wave Mornings. It's Mitch, 724, and hopefully all the moms there had a great Mother's Day. And well, hopefully nobody forgot that yesterday was Mother's Day.
1: Another Mother's Day has come and gone, and despite our numerous attempts at reminding everyone, tons of sons and daughters still forgot all about it.
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3: Good morning. Police in Bible Hill have seized four firearms and made two arrests after responding to an assault report. Officers learned a man assaulted a woman and threatened her with a gun. A search of a home on Vimy Road on May 6 also turned up a pellet gun, ammunition, cell phones, and cocaine. 29-year-old Tyler Blair Blankhorn faces multiple charges, including assault with a weapon, uttering threats, and possession for the purpose of trafficking. A 53-year-old man from Wentworth is charged with failing to comply with a release order. Both have been remanded into custody. A 32-year-old man has been charged with arson after multiple fires in North Sydney. Police say Derek Daniel Hall faces several charges, including arson endangering life and four counts of arson causing property damage. The fires involved both structures and vehicles around Pepin and William Streets on Saturday. Hall also faces charges for possession of incendiary material and theft of a security camera. He has been remanded into custody and is appearing in provincial court in Sydney today. Police are asking anyone with information or video to come forward. A union says the Nova Scotia Community College is eliminating all campus librarian positions as part of budget cuts. The college confirms 11 librarian jobs are being cut to close a $15 million budget gap. One librarian tells the Chronicle Herald no one will be left to teach students about academic integrity or help with research. The Atlantic Academic Union president says many people misunderstand a librarian's role, adding they are educators, not just bookkeepers. The college says students will still get support through a restructured system that adds Learning Commons assistant roles. Nova Scotia Health says a missing patient from the Aberdeen Regional Hospital in New Glasgow has been located. The health authority said on Friday that the 42-year-old had left the hospital in an unlicensed vehicle. No further details have been released. In sports, two games in the Stanley Cup playoffs. Montreal is up 2-1 in their series with Buffalo after a 6-2 win. Anaheim edged Vegas 4-3 to tie their series at 2. In the PWHL, Ottawa beat Boston 4-3 in double overtime to advance to the league final. At the Centennial Cup in Summerside, Truro beat Longueuil 2-1 and the host Western Capitals lost to Canmore 5-1. Halifax is off to the National Lacrosse League final after a 15-11 win over Georgia at Scotiabank Center. In the NBA playoffs, the Knicks completed a sweep of Philadelphia, and Minnesota beat San Antonio to tie their series at 2. In the majors, the Angels beat the Blue Jays 6-1, Tampa Bay down Boston 4-1, and Milwaukee beat the Yankees 4-3. Now you're up to date. I'm James Faulkner.
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6: Here's the latest forecast from Environment Canada. Cloudy today, chance of showers this afternoon. High 16, except 8 near the Minas Basin. Cloudy tonight, chance of showers clearing overnight. Fog patches and a low of 6. And sunny tomorrow, increasing cloud early in the afternoon, winds gusting to 40 and a high of 12. Outsider Studios is 12 at 7:34.
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0: Billy Joel. Wave mornings, Mitch and James, 7:41, and our web poll question today. We're coming in hot on a Monday. Overall, do you trust Canada's news media? You can vote yes or no. 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Today's web poll, powered by Vogue Optical. Yes, I trust nothing you have to say, James.
1: No, that's fair.
0: I think that might be where this question stemmed from.
1: I mean, so. I've given you no reason to, so no, it's, yeah.
0: I kid. big win for the Habs last night.
1: Yes, sir.
0: A lot of happy Habs fans out there, and everyone be walking into work going, ole, ole, ole, no doubt.
1: So. As one does.
0: Thank you for not being one of those Habs fans.
1: Yeah, no problem. I haven't even worn my Habs jersey this postseason.
0: And, I mean, if anything, you have kind of a reason to at this point, I would think, right?
1: So they get through this round, I'm going to, because they probably aren't going to beat Carolina. So right. You got to, you know, to take the wins when you can.
0: Yes, exactly. Oh, man. The big win last night. And, I mean, Dobish, the goalie for the Habs, had an unbelievable performance. And he was asked post-game because I assume they were going nuts for him last night.
1: Yeah, I think he got the first star, and I know he did like an interview on the ice and tested his French a little bit as well to the crowd, which of course they were loving. So yeah, there was an interview at his locker last night.
2: I'm not a hero. I'm just me. I'm just a goofy goalie who tries to stop pucks. And trust me, I don't call myself a hero. I will go home, eat, watch Game of Thrones, and go to bed. I don't think that's anything heroic.
1: Hey, we got something in common.
0: Right?
1: I'm a hero, too. Mitch, you're a hero.
0: I'm a hero, too. Look at that.
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0: All right, James, what do you got for us this morning?
2: Well, I want to start off with something a little familiar.
0: Okay.
2: And we're going to go with some Weezer and some Buddy Holly.
0: I am familiar with that song.
2: Okay, you will absolutely not be familiar with the second part of this song.
0: Okay.
2: I had never heard of this song or this band either. I just found the mashup while I was doom scrolling because the memes tend to find me that way.
0: Yes.
2: The song is called Moscow, and it's from a German Eurodisco group from 1979. Then their name translates to Genghis Khan.
0: Okay.
2: Okay. All right. Here we go.

0: You had to have that in there somewhere.
1: You had to have that in there.
0: So yeah, just making Buddy Holly a little Euro disco.
1: Well, and it's funny because if you know the Buddy Holly music video.
0: Yeah.
1: Where everyone's dancing, like Happy Days.
0: Yes, Happy Days.
1: Yeah, so like, I could totally picture this music video going down with that.
0: I'm pretty sure because it shows the Fonz doing the Russian dance. That's in the video.
1: You have to have that in the video if you're going to do that smash-up.
2: Late Mornings with Mitch.
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1: Good morning. Nova Scotia's long-term care strike has entered its 29th day with no deal in sight between the province and QP. The union says talks this week ended with the government offering essentially the same proposal already rejected several times. Workers say wages still fall short of a living wage and will not meet rising costs. In a statement issued late Friday, the province says its offer includes at least a 12% raise over 4 years, with bigger increases for some lower-paid staff and higher shift premiums. About 3,100 workers at more than 30 facilities remain on strike. A woman convicted of helping her boyfriend after a deadly Dartmouth shooting has been sentenced to 2 years in prison. 24-year-old Tatiana Cox pleaded guilty on being an accessory after the fact in the 2021 murder of Vincent Beals. Court heard Cox helped Tyer Burchett get rid of clothing and the gun used in the killing, then drove him to Annapolis Royal, where they hid in a motel under a fake name. Burchett was previously convicted of second-degree murder and must serve 13 years before parole eligibility. The lives of the 26 men killed in the Westray mine disaster in Plymouth were remembered on Saturday. A spark ignited methane gas and coal dust deep underground on May 9th of 1992, causing an explosion. Investigations in the years that followed revealed serious safety failures and ignored warnings about dangerous conditions inside the mine. The disaster led to changes in workplace safety laws across Canada, including the creation of the Westray Law in 2004 to hold companies and executives more accountable for worker safety. Four Canadians have arrived home after being aboard a cruise ship at the center of a deadly hantavirus outbreak. The passengers landed in Quebec and are heading to BC to isolate for just over 2 weeks. BC's health officer says they have no symptoms and pose no risk to the public. Three people have died and five have tested positive for the virus on the ship. Hantavirus typically spreads through rodent droppings and is not easily transmitted between people. In sports, Montreal took a 2-1 series lead in their Stanley Cup playoff series with a 6-2 win over Buffalo. Anaheim tied its series with Vegas at 2 games apiece with a 4-3 win. Ottawa's off to the PWHL final after a 4-3 double overtime win over Boston to win the series in 4 games. At the Centennial Cup in Summerside, the Western Capitals lost to Canmore 5-1 and Truro beat Longueuil 2-1. Halifax advanced to the National Lacrosse League final after a 15-11 win over Georgia at Scotiabank Center. In the NBA playoffs, the Knicks completed a sweep of Philadelphia, and Minnesota beat San Antonio to tie their series at 2. And in the majors, the Angels beat the Blue Jays 6-1, Tampa Bay down Boston 4-1, and Milwaukee beat the Yankees 4-3. Now you're up to date. I'm James Faulkner.
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5: Here's your latest forecast from Environment Canada. Cloudy today. Chance of showers this afternoon. High of 16, except 8 near the Minas Basin. Cloudy tonight. Chance of showers. Clearing overnight. Fog patches and a low of 6. And sunny tomorrow. Increasing cloud early in the afternoon. Winds gusting to 40 and a high of 12. Outsider Studios. It's 12 at 8:03.
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0: That's Platinum Blonde on Wave Mornings. It's Mitch and James, 8:11.
1: Monday, Monday. So good to me.
0: And happy Monday to everyone except annoying Habs fans. I'm not going to mention any names. Jeff! The afternoon. Sorry, I got something in my throat there.
2: I think you got some Jeff in your throat there.
0: A little bit of Jeff in my throat.
2: Yeah.
0: Oh, you know that's all he's going to be talking about this afternoon.
2: Yeah. This is
0: you guys and your precious Habs.
2: But, like, what are you going to be bragging about? Like, who's a Buffalo fan, honestly? Apart from, like, the last couple of weeks. You know?
0: Right, yeah. Like, they're not...
2: It's like you're taking down, like, Boston or Detroit or Leafs. Okay, you got some bragging rights here.
0: Yeah.
2: But just, come on.
0: I know. I've never... Anytime the Leafs play Buffalo, Buffalo always seems to beat them.
2: Yeah.
0: And so I'm not usually a big Sabres fan, but I will say when the Habs got up 3-1, I was like, well, I've had enough of watching this, so turned it off. But hey, happy for Habs fans a little bit.
2: Good run so far.
0: A little smidge. Little,
2: so far.
0: Good weekend. It was a great weekend.
2: Absolutely.
0: So, there you go.
2: Staying with hockey, happy Monday to everyone except to the Toronto Patriots at the Centennial Cup. They'll play the Bearcats this evening. And yeah, you know, Toronto scored 15 goals in their first two games. So you're good.
0: Yeah.
2: You could just not tonight. And that would be great.
0: That would be great.
2: Yeah.
0: It's not too much to ask.
2: Bearcats going to be in tough for sure.
0: Yeah, should be a good one. 7:30 for that game tonight.
2: Yes, yes.
0: Happy Monday to everyone except to whoever I supposedly bought tickets from on StubHub. Not sure if someone tried to rip me off or not, but I got tickets for 3 Days Grace at Halifax on Friday night. Awesome show. Finger 11 was fantastic too. But the tickets I bought were in the bottom of the upper bowl, section 36. So I was like far corner opposite the stage.
2: Yep.
0: So I know at least it would sound good and lower part of the upper bowl. The thing with StubHub, though, is you don't get your tickets from the seller till like 4 p.m. the day of the show. So I get an automated text asking if I got them yet. I respond with no. So then a link opens up with a bunch of alternative seats. And it was tickets that were like worse than what I originally purchased. Like,
2: yeah, no one's
0: row,
2: that.
0: Row J, row K, like
2: yeah,
0: up
2: yeah,
0: in the
2: yeah,
0: upper
2: yeah.
0: bowls. Like, what is this? That's not what I paid for. Or my money back. Or I looked a little closer and two tickets popped up in section 8, which is the lower bowl. Directly in front of the standing area by the stage.
2: It's pretty good.
0: I think the resale on these tickets were like $400. And I got them for nothing. No extra charge. So, like I said, I don't know if somebody tried to rip me off or whatnot. I don't understand. Like, the whole ticket buying thing is such a scam
2: so
0: these
2: dumb
0: days.
2: These
0: it's
2: days.
0: Right. Like, just the resale value on these things is just like everyone's just trying to rip somebody off.
2: Yeah.
0: And, well, I got the last laugh this time around. Maniacal laugh. Anyway,
2: yes.
0: Great show, though. Awesome show on Friday night in Halifax.
2: And finally, happy Monday to everyone except the wind. It was really a nice weekend, much better than I thought it was going to be, especially yesterday. But, like, you couldn't be outside without just being blown left, right, up,
0: the past
2: down.
0: Week,
2: like,
0: the
2: just,
0: past week, every day.
2: Yeah.
0: Just wind. Constant wind.
2: Yeah. I've got an umbrella for my deck that has, like, a very small concrete base on it.
0: Yeah.
2: I just had to put it on its side, because otherwise it probably would have flown into my window at some point, just by being knocked over 50 times.
0: Yep. Yep. No, it's just been, it's been crazy. So
2: looking better this week, though.
0: Yeah, so far, so good.
2: Yeah.
0: I mean, you shouldn't see anything too wild. But that being said, there was a day last week where it wasn't supposed to be windy, and I'm pretty sure we had gusts of like 80 clicks. So.
2: Yeah.
0: Who knows?
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0: down. 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
1: Ladies and gentlemen, welcome to the main event.
0: All right, here we go. Battle the dad jokes. You want to start us off, James?
2: Sure. Mitch, what do fish get stressed out about?
0: What?
2: Current events.
0: Yes, they do. Back then, you used to be able to get air for free at the gas station. Yeah. Now it's $1. That's inflation for you.
2: It really is.
0: Yes, yes, yes. Yes.
2: What do you call a Viking who lost his boat?
0: What?
2: A hiking.
0: All right. I wanted to say this one. I hope you appreciate it because I know you like, you know, it's Star Wars month for you. May the 11th be with you. Yeah, yeah. So here's one for you.
2: Okay.
0: What did Yoda say when he saw himself in 4K?
2: I know this one, but I want you to say it.
0: HDMI.
2: Yes.
0: It's so good. Was that a good Yoda?
2: It's very good
0: thank
2: Yoda.
0: Thank you.
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4: Good morning. Police in Bible Hill have seized four firearms and made two arrests after responding to an assault report. Officers learned a man assaulted a woman and threatened her with a gun. A search of a home on Vimy Road on May 6 also turned up a pellet gun, ammunition, cell phones, and cocaine. 29-year-old Tyler Blair Blankhorn faces multiple charges, including assault with a weapon, uttering threats, and possession for the purpose of trafficking. A 53-year-old man from Wentworth is charged with failing to comply with a release order. Both have been remanded into custody. A 32-year-old man has been charged with arson after multiple fires in North Sydney. Police say Derek Daniel Hall faces several charges, including arson endangering life and four counts of arson causing property damage. The fires involved both structures and vehicles around Pepin and William Streets on Saturday. Hall also faces charges for possession of incendiary material and theft of a security camera. He has been remanded into custody and is appearing in provincial court in Sydney today. Police are asking anyone with information or video to come forward. A union says the Nova Scotia Community College is eliminating all campus librarian positions as part of budget cuts. The college confirms 11 librarian jobs are being cut to close a $15 million budget gap. One librarian tells the Chronicle Herald no one will be left to teach students about academic integrity or help with research. The Atlantic Academic Union president says many people misunderstand a librarian's role, adding they are educators, not just bookkeepers. The college says students will still get support through a restructured system that adds Learning Commons assistant roles. Nova Scotia Health says a missing patient from the Aberdeen Regional Hospital in New Glasgow has been located. The health authority said on Friday that the 42-year-old had left the hospital in an unlicensed vehicle. No further details have been released. In sports, two games in the Stanley Cup playoffs. Montreal is up 2-1 in their series with Buffalo after a 6-2 win. Anaheim edged Vegas 4-3 to tie their series at 2. In the PWHL, Ottawa beat Boston 4-3 in double overtime to advance to the league final. At the Centennial Cup in Summerside, Truro beat Longueuil 2-1 and the host Western Capitals lost to Canmore 5-1. Halifax is off to the National Lacrosse League final after a 15-11 win over Georgia at Scotiabank Center. In the NBA playoffs, the Knicks completed a sweep of Philadelphia, and Minnesota beat San Antonio to tie their series at 2. In the majors, the Angels beat the Blue Jays 6-1, Tampa Bay down Boston 4-1, and Milwaukee beat the Yankees 4-3. Now you're up to date. I'm James Faulkner.
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7: Here's your latest forecast from Environment Canada. Cloudy today. A chance of showers this afternoon and a high of 16, except 8 near the Minas Basin. Mainly cloudy tonight. Chance of showers clearing overnight. Fog patches and a low of 6. And sunny tomorrow. Increasing cloud early in the afternoon. Winds gusting to 40 and a high of 12. Outsider Studios. It's 12 at 8:32.
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0: Billy Idol on Wave Mornings. It's Mitch and James, 840. And a couple traffic notes to be aware of around the town of Truro. They're working on, they're all done there, I believe, on Prince Street by the trash.
1: They should be.
0: They should have been done by 7 a.m.
1: Yes.
0: CN was there yesterday and overnight last night.
1: Yep.
0: Doing some work on the tracks there, which much needed repairs there if you've been across those tracks.
1: Yeah, for sure.
0: And the east end of town, there's some more stuff on the go. We'll start off, I guess, first with Brunswick Street with some work happening on that stretch of road. Between, what is it, Martha to Prince
1: is closed, and McLean Street's also closed from Brunswick to Parkdale. So what they're doing is they're replacing a water valve.
0: Okay.
1: So that's just going to take a little bit of time. They say from 7 a.m. to 3 p.m. So hopefully, you know, mid-afternoon, things will be cleaned up there. And the other one is one that we were talking about last week as well, the town let everyone know about, Burnett Street from Adams to Centennial is going to be closed for some paving work.
0: There you go.
1: Yeah.
0: So something to be aware of. I was over to my family spot in Brule on Saturday, and I was they've got the on the 311, they've got it shut down.
1: Yeah, bridge is closed
0: because of the bridge there, and so a lot of people everyone's being detoured onto Upper Brookside Road. People, Upper Brookside Road is not the 311. I had a couple close calls on that driving. Yeah, when I was heading over there, just. There's a couple sharp corners on the Upper Brookside Road, and I met one vehicle who actually came into, like, cross the yellow line, not far from my car. Like, it was a bit of a moment. Like, it's a very twisty, like, I get it, people going and they cruise on the 311. Everyone knows that. Much like the road out where you live, right?
1: Sure.
0: It's just one of those roads where people, you know, tend to get a little bit happy on the foot pedal.
1: Yeah.
0: The Upper Brookside Road is not one of those roads.
1: It is
0: so
1: not.
0: Maybe just, you know, slow it down a little bit. It's a detour there until like November. So I would hate to see, especially we're getting that time of year where that road's going to become a lot
1: it's
0: busier.
1: Be main thoroughfare and
0: increased traffic, people heading back and forth to their cottages and stuff. So let's just, you know, slow it down just a hair. Our web poll question today, almost forgot, asking, overall, do you trust Canada's news media? You can vote yes or no. Head to our website, thewavetruro.com, and let us know. Today's web poll, powered by Vogue Optical.
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0: I just received a couple of messages. Apparently, they are working. Now the town is working by the tracks
1: on
0: Prince Street. So.
1: So just don't go to the east end today.
0: East end of town, not a desirable place to be.
1: Wow.
0: You're better off sitting at the lights there on Main Street driving through there by the sounds of it. So.
1: Have fun.
0: Yay. Traveling Wilburys on Wave Mornings.

0: That's Boston. On Wave Mornings, it's Mitch and James, 852. And now for the three stars of the show. Third star, I guess I'll give to my sweet upgrade I got at the 3 Days Grace concert the other night.
1: Yeah, you can be selfish about this.
0: Well, I bought tickets for the upper bowl, ended up with seats in the lower bowl.
1: All because StubHub was weird.
0: Yes. It almost felt criminal that I got these tickets for literally nothing. Like, I didn't pay any extra. Like, I paid for my seats in the upper bowl, but then those tickets weren't available when I went to claim them. So then I was offered alternative tickets, and they had two in the lower bowl, like, side stage of where the people were standing in front of this. Fantastic seats. I think the resale was like $400 a ticket is what people were looking for. So I was like, yeah, I'll take that free upgrade. Thank you very much. So, and yeah, had awesome seats. Great concert. And they were great. Finger 11 was awesome. So, yeah, I'll take that sweet upgrade. So I don't usually get lucky like that, so I'll take it when I get it. Second start of the Bearcats game. They're their third game tonight at the Centennial Cup, taking on, Toronto team?
1: Toronto Patriots out of the OJHL. But, yeah, good bounce-back effort after a not-so-great effort in their first game at the Centennial Cup. Yep. And, yeah, I mean, if they can... At this point, I mean, the way that Toronto's playing, they're probably the favorites in the division or in that group. So if you can pick up a point, like take it to extra time, anything like that, then anything after that is kind of gravy. But yeah, a big test for the Bearcats tonight. 7:30 in Summerside.
0: For sure. And first star, as much as it pains me to say this, I guess we'll give it to the Habs.
1: Yeah, buddy.
0: Big weekend for them. Big Man. Win on Friday night. Even bigger win last night. 6-2, was that the
1: 6-2,
0: final?
1: 6-2, yeah.
0: Wow. Yeah, Buffalo just had nothing. They had no response. Yeah.
1: Buffalo opened the scoring, and then after that, it was just all Habs. And
0: tried to run the goalie. That didn't work.
1: Oh, they ran the goalie. It was no try.
0: I just mean, they tried
1: to get them off their game. Right. I know what you mean.
0: And that failed miserably. So, yeah. But.
1: Look, the thing with the Habs playing in Montreal, if that crowd gets behind them.
0: Oh, yeah. But good luck. Good luck to the opponent.
1: Yeah.
0: That is a very hostile environment.
1: Very much so.
0: When the Habs are in the playoffs. So, feels like kind of a must win, I think, for Buffalo in the next
1: 100%.
0: Game tomorrow night.
1: Yeah,
0: they don't win the next one, then Montreal's got this in the bag. So, we'll wait and see. But, yes, I'm sure Jeff will be talking about it all afternoon when he takes over later. So, no doubt about that.

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We got Queen, Bruce Springsteen, Glass Tiger, Brian Adams, and more all on the way this hour. Right now, it's U2.

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0: The wave.

Well, cloudy today, maybe some showers this afternoon, but getting up to a high of 16. Might be a little bit cooler along the coast, but back to sunshine tomorrow. Culture Club, here's Karma Chameleon on the wave.

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Brian Adams, 100.9 The Wave, and a big win for the Habs last night over the Buffalo Sabres, now up 2-1 in the series. I'm sure Jeff will be pretty excited when he takes over later this afternoon. I think he's got his Habs jersey on and everything, so just to forewarn you now, here's Roxette on The Wave.

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4: Here's your latest Environment Canada weather forecast. Cloudy today with a chance of showers this afternoon. A high of 16, except 8 near the Minas Basin. Mainly cloudy tonight with a chance of showers, but clearing overnight. Fog patches and a low of 6. And mainly sunny to start the day tomorrow with increasing cloud early in the afternoon. Wind from the northwest gusting to 40 and a high of 12.
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5: The latest Environment Canada forecast for Truro. There's a chance we'll see a few showers through this afternoon. It'll be cloudy with a high of 15. Cloudy tonight with a chance of showers, low of 6. Mix of sun and cloud tomorrow. Northwest wind, a high of 12. Cloudy periods through the overnight, low down to 0. And Wednesday, it's sunny and 12. 100 points.

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0: Wave weather.
5: The latest environment Canada forecast for Truro. There's a chance we'll see a few showers through this afternoon. It'll be cloudy with a high of 15. Cloudy tonight with a chance of showers, low of 6. Mix of sun and cloud tomorrow. Northwest wind, a high of 12. Cloudy periods through the overnight, low down to 0. And Wednesday, it's sunny and 12.
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Heartland Brothers, Soul City, it's 100.9 The Wave. Happy Monday, May the 11th. It's Jeff saying hi. Happy after another big Habs win last night. And I'll be shooting off more about that here coming up in just a few. I know Mitch was getting you ready for that earlier this morning. I'm ready for it as we continue along with more great tunes. Great Big C on the way. But first, here's Bee Gees, staying alive. It's on the wave.

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0: What can I say? I know Mitch was kind of shooting off there earlier today saying that I'd be barking about the Habs. And you know what? He was right. Every right to be doing so. Two big wins over the weekend. That series started a little iffy, even though I thought Montreal actually played a pretty decent game in game one against the Sabres. It's been a much different series than the Tampa Bay one. If you're a fan and you've been watching, you know what I've been talking about. But the games are there. There's been no overtimes. In the last, it's 5-1 and 6-2 now. Although I will say, those games didn't really feel like 5-1 and 6-2 games, kind of to be fair to Buffalo. But Montreal's playing really well. Buffalo seems to suit them stylistically at this point. And again, I'm not getting ahead of myself here. They still got to win two more games, but loved what I saw over the weekend. So, yeah, and the toughness that they're displaying, which has been, I think for me, almost the most impressive thing. We've always heard that Montreal's small and they can't rough it up, and that's why they lost in the playoffs last year. But Tampa tried to do the straight fight thing, and they were like, yep, if you want to do that, we can do that too. You know, Josh Anderson, Jack Eye, these guys, even Doc is a big physical presence. And Buffalo tried to do the street fight thing last night. They're like, sure, if you want to go there, we can do that too. They can do it anyway. And so far, it's been a lot of fun. And of course, if you're like me and you're a longtime Montreal fan, absolutely, it is rocking right now. Go Habs, go. Game 4 tomorrow in Montreal.
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It's Jeff saying good afternoon with the late, great Sinead O'Connor and a beautiful tune. Nothing compares to you. It's on The Wave.

0: Big Lake from Tom Cochran. It's on 100.9 The Wave. It's Jeff with you this afternoon. Those Bearcats and the Big Leagues of a junior hockey competition these days over in Summerside for the Centennial Cup. And after starting with a tough 4-1 loss to Greater Sudbury, came back with a big win yesterday, a squeaker, but they got it done 2-1 against Collège Français de Langille, which sets the record now at 1-1, which very much keeps them into contention. And another big game tonight as they take on the Toronto Pats. That's right, the Patriots. So that's going to be at 7:30 this evening in Summerside. So, yeah, check it out. You get all the details over there at hockeycanada.ca. You can follow along as far as schedule and scores. And just of note, Summerside, the host, they are also 1-1 as well. They lost their first game, but they came back and won their second game 4-2. So both Maritime teams doing well. And certainly we hope the Bearcats, you know, do the best.
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4: The latest Environment Canada forecast for Truro. There's a chance we'll see a few showers through this afternoon. It'll be cloudy with a high of 15. Cloudy tonight with a chance of showers, low of 6. Mix of sun and cloud tomorrow. Northwest wind, a high of 12. Cloudy periods through the overnight, low down to 0. And Wednesday, it's sunny and 12.
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0: Don't want to fall in love, Jane Child. It's 100.9 The Wave. It's Jeff with you. Sure hope the moms had a great Mother's Day weekend. But as we know, sometimes Mother's Day doesn't always go exactly according to plan. Over in the viral file comedy bit, moms calling the post Mother's Day hotline to, well, complain about their Mother's Day. Have a listen.
1: Thank you for calling the Post Mother's Day Complaint Hotline. Your call may be recorded for evidence in future custody proceedings. Please listen carefully, even though no one seemed to listen to you all weekend. If you received a last-minute gas station gift or a mug that says, "Wine O'Clock," press 1. Your children may be the reason you've been in therapy so long. If your Mother's Day brunch ended with a 2-hour wait, raw food, screaming children, and your husband arguing with a Gen Z hostess named Kaylee, press 2. Your family has officially become an IHOP hostage situation. If your son or daughter forgot the day entirely or posted an emotional tribute on social media instead of actually calling you, press 3. Their Instagram will be forwarded directly to the Federal Department of Narcissism. If you were gifted the same present as last year, or a homemade coupon book featuring offers like one free hug, or I promise to clean my room, press 4. Using coupons to invoke blackmail is not a gift. Finally, if you spent the entire day cooking and cleaning while your family insisted that it was somehow your day, please stay on the line. You may be entitled to an entirely new family. Thank you for calling the Post Mother's Day Complaint Hotline, helping moms everywhere receive more than the bare minimum from the human beings they literally created. Goodbye.
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1: Churro.

Someone who's cool from the odds. It's on 100.9 The Wave, which I am not, but I can tell you who is. Colin James. He's pretty cool. Here he is with Chicks and Cars, 80s, 90s, and more. It's on The Wave.

0: Paul McCartney, Band on the Run, and Wings along with him on that one. It's 100.9 The Wave. Paul McCartney and his old pal Ringo Starr have teamed up for a new duet. The song is called Home to Us. And as weird as it may sound, from what I know, this is like the first official duet between just the two of them. Obviously, they worked together in the Beatles for a number of years and did a lot of work together there. But just as the two of them as a duet, and that's another one of the tracks from Paul's upcoming new album. So if you want to check that out, I listened to it the other day. It's a nice tune. It's called Home to Us, Paul McCartney, Ringo Starr, Paul 83 and Ringo 85. Now there's some inspiration.
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0: The late, great Jeff Healey and the Jeff Healey Band on 100.9 The Wave, their version of the Beatles classic, While My Guitar Gently Weeps. It's Jeff, the afternoon guy, hanging out with you on your Mondays. We look towards some sunshine tomorrow and into Wednesday. That'll be nice. We'll check your weather details here in just a bit. Also around the corner with the late, great Tom Petty. He's next.
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6: Wave weather.
7: The latest Empire Canada forecast for Truro. There's a chance we'll see a few showers through this afternoon. It'll be cloudy with a high of 15. Cloudy tonight with a chance of showers, low of 6. Mix of sun and cloud tomorrow. Northwest wind, a high of 12. Cloudy periods through the overnight, low down to 0. And Wednesday, it's sunny and 12.
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0: Eyes of a Stranger from Paola's. It's 100.9 The Wave. It's Jeff with you on your Monday afternoon as the Jays look to start another winning streak, although not a lot of winning streaks for the Blue Jays this year. Unfortunately, dropping a 6-1 decision to the Angels yesterday, so they'll start again with a new series against Tampa Bay, and that'll kick off tonight. So hopefully they'll get back in the winner's circle there. Your sports news, weather, 4 o'clock information update. It's coming up, and so is Sophie B. Hawkins. She's next.
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3: Well, good afternoon. Lunenburg West MLA Becky Druin has joined the Nova Scotia Liberal Caucus after spending the spring sitting as an independent. Druin says the move followed discussions with constituents and reflection on how she could best represent both her riding and the province. Interim Liberal leader Ian Rankin says Druin's experience and collaborative approach will strengthen the party as it rebuilds and challenges the Houston government. Druin will take on several critic roles for the Liberals, including health, housing, seniors, and long-term care, as well as status of women in public works. She'll also serve as the Liberal caucus chair, and she says she'll be running for the party's leadership. Druin, elected as a progressive conservative 5 years ago, left Tim Houston's caucus to sit as an independent in October last year, citing a difference of principles between her views and those of party leadership. Cape Breton Regional Police have charged a 32-year-old man after a series of suspicious fires in Sydney Mines early Friday morning. Police say the fires were set on Peppett Street around 3 a.m., damaging two vehicles and a garage. Officers say a homeowner also stopped another fire before it spread to a house. No injuries were reported. Investigators used surveillance video and tips from residents to identify a suspect. A police dog team later tracked the man to Foreman Street, where he was arrested inside a building. Derek Donald Hall. He is now facing 8 charges, including arson with disregard for human life. A Truro Heights man faces child luring charges following an investigation by the RCMP's Internet Child Exploitation Unit. Police started looking into the case in November of last year after reports that a 28-year-old man communicated online with a youth for a sexual purpose, sent gifts, and tried to meet the youth at a Halifax hotel. Officers searched a home on Oakwood Drive May 7th and seized electronic evidence. Brandon James Arsenault has been charged with luring a child and making sexually explicit material available to a child. He's been released on conditions and is due in court August 5th. And police believe there may be more victims. A motorcyclist taken to hospital with serious injuries after a crash in Dartmouth is now facing charges. Police responded to a two-vehicle collision at Portland Street and Highway 111 around 4:45 Friday afternoon. The driver of the car and a passenger were not hurt. The 37-year-old motorcyclist was issued multiple tickets, including driving without insurance, operating an unregistered vehicle, and driving while his license was revoked. The accident happened at the exit 7 ramp on the 111 in Dartmouth. Police renewing calls for information in the homicide investigation of Terrell Raymond Beals in North Preston. RCMP say Beals was shot near Downey Road May 8th of 2024. The 36-year-old later died in hospital despite life-saving efforts. Investigators with the RCMP and Halifax Regional Police Integrated Homicide Unit say the case remains active 2 years later. Sergeant Sean Stanton says even small details from the public could help move forward the investigation. Province's energy regulator has reduced the allowed return on equity for the Maritime Link from 9% to 8.75%. The Nova Scotia Energy Board has approved NSP Maritime Link's 2026 revenue requirement, but lowered the return that shareholders can earn. The board found the company's requested return was too high, and a consumer advocate's recommendation was too low. Now, the Maritime Link is the subsea cable that brings hydropower from Labrador to Nova Scotia. The board has denied the company's request for more flexibility on its capital structure. A $4 million monthly holdback will continue. And several federal departments are delaying or reconsidering the return to the office 4 days a week due to the lack of space. The Treasury Board announced executives must be on site 5 days a week starting May 4th, with all other public servants returning 4 days a week starting July 6th. But Immigration, Refugees and Citizenship Canada says it's delaying the requirement until it finds more office space. Global Affairs Canada has announced a similar plan, according to the Canadian Press. A public service union says the Immigration and Refugee Board is actively seeking to lease more space to implement the rules because it doesn't have enough room in most of its locations. In sports, just one game in the Stanley Cup playoffs tonight. Colorado visits Minnesota, up 2-1 in their series. The PWHL, Montreal, is hosting Minnesota in Game 5. That'll decide who goes on to face Ottawa in the league final. Three games at the Centennial Cup in Summerside today. The Truro Bearcats in action at 7:30 against the Toronto Patriots. And just six games in the majors. Blue Jays start a home series against Tampa Bay, and the Yankees visit Baltimore. Now you're up to date. I'm Sheldon McLeod.
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4: MP Alana Hurdle here. Let's be real for a second. When you hear a politician start talking, you are ready to tune out. But here's the thing. I don't want to talk. I became a member of Parliament because I wanted to listen. Because you know your problems better than anyone else ever will. So let's cut through all the noise, grab a seat, and work together in 2026.
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3: The latest Environment Canada forecast for Truro. There's a chance we'll see a few showers through this afternoon. It'll be cloudy with a high of 15. Cloudy tonight with a chance of showers, low of 6. Mix of sun and cloud tomorrow. Northwest wind, a high of 12. Cloudy periods through the overnight, low down to 0. And Wednesday, it's sunny and 12.
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100.9 The Wave, Glass Tiger, Don't Forget Me When I'm Gone. Jeff saying hi this afternoon. A recent survey out there finding about 20% of women have had to teach their partner how to use this. Okay, this could be interesting. So we'll get some thoughts on that coming up here in just a few. Crowded House on the way, so is The Box. But first, here's Night Fever. BG.

0: Carry on from the box. It's 100.9 The Wave, 80s, 90s, and more. Jeff saying good afternoon. With a recent survey, about 20% of women have had to teach their partner how to use this. What do you think it is? We're going to go to phones.
1: And I'm sure you've watched a hockey game.
0: I'm pretty revved up about that. Actually, they won Friday and last night, so I'm pretty excited about that.
1: Isn't that awesome?
0: Yeah, for sure. Yeah.
1: That's awesome.
0: Hopefully they keep it going.
1: Exactly. Yep. Exactly. The question of the day for what we teach our husbands or whatever, show our husbands, I was going to say the TV remote.
0: Yeah. Yeah, they can get a little complex and confusing sometimes. Yeah. Button for this, button for that, all of it.
1: Yes.
0: Yeah, for sure. And you're saying this based on experience, perhaps?
1: Yes.
0: Okay. Right. We'll leave it at that then. All right, Cindy, thanks for calling.
1: You're welcome, dear. Have a great day.
0: You too. Take care.
1: Take care.
0: Bye. All right, Cindy on the phones. Yes, great answer there. The official answer, by the way, to that question, 20% of women have had to teach their partner how to use this. It's coffee maker. I've never had problems with that before. Well, maybe a couple times, but mostly, you know, it's pretty easy to use.
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4: 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When you hear a politician start talking, you are ready to tune out. But here's the thing. 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I became a member of Parliament because I wanted to listen. 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

100.9 The Wave. It is Beach Boys and Good Vibrations, 80s, 90s, and more, back to 1967. And hopefully you're feeling them on your Monday afternoon, those good vibes. It's Jeff here with you. Thanks so much for tuning in as we continue with Harlequin, your superstitious feeling. It's on The Wave.

0: everybody. Backstreet's back. It's on 100.9 The Wave. And I'll tell you what else is back is the yard sale report. Yes, already a few over this past weekend, and we'll have more and more as we get into yard sale season now that spring really is actually here in Truro and Colchester County. So if you want us to post yours and give everybody the heads up on as far as, you know, the who, what, when, where, why, the 411, all of it, what's going down with your yard sale. 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There's already one ready for May 23rd. So you want to get yours up there, make sure you do so by Friday at noon if you're having one, say, for example, this weekend. The yard sale report, it's back, baby. 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
2: The latest from Pima Canada forecast for Truro. There's a chance we'll see a few showers through this afternoon. It'll be cloudy with a high of 15. Cloudy tonight with a chance of showers, low of 6. Mix of sun and cloud tomorrow, northwest wind, a high of 12. Cloudy periods through the overnight, low down to 0. And Wednesday, it's sunny and 12. 100.

0: 100.9 of the Wave, the Joker from Steve Miller Band, 80s, 90s, and more, back to 1973. I love that song, although I still find it kind of hard to believe that people would have referred to him as Maurice or a space cowboy. Like, people were actually calling him those names. He must have had kind of a weird circle of friends. Anyway, that one from 73, we'll focus on the 80s, all 80s feel-good drive home just after 5 o'clock this afternoon. Also, a 5 o'clock information update. That's coming up, and so is Soft Sell. They're next.
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3: Well, good afternoon. Lunenburg West MLA Becky Druin has joined the Nova Scotia Liberal Caucus after spending the spring sitting as an independent. Druin says the move followed discussions with constituents and reflection on how she could best represent both her riding and the province.
4: One of the messages that I heard clearly from community is they want to be part of that rebuilding. They want to see a government that is accountable, that is respectful, is responsive, and meets Nova Scotia's needs. And this really comes down to the reality that those values align, and this is where I best feel that I can serve community.
3: Druin will take on several critic roles for the Liberals, including health, housing, seniors, and long-term care. She'll also serve as Liberal caucus chair and says she'll be running for the party's leadership.
4: I am incredibly grateful for the many people who have encouraged me to run for leadership, and that's given me a lot of confidence in that regard. I do plan to put my name forward, but today my focus is on joining the team and working together with the team. Regardless of the role, I will be participating as a team, and I look forward to the rebuilding that we're going to do together.
3: She had served as Justice Minister and Attorney General in the Houston government. NDP leader Claudia Chender says her party wishes Lunenburg West MLA well after she joined the caucus in a statement released today. Chender noted Druin previously left the PCs and caucus over concerns about leadership. Chender also criticized the Houston government, accusing it of returning to what she called austerity-style decision-making, similar to past Liberal governments. The NDP leader says her party remains focused on affordability, economic growth, and support for arts, cultures, and communities across the province. The official opposition NDP have 9 members in the House, compared with 43 for the governing Progressive Conservatives. The Liberals now have 3, and Elizabeth Smith-McCrossin is once again the lone independent member sitting in the House. Member 2 First Nations moving ahead with plans for its own cannabis law while continuing to push Ottawa to recognize Indigenous authority over marijuana sales. Retired Senator Dan Christmas says the proposed law would create cannabis retailing on reserve lands and could move stores out of residential neighborhoods into commercial areas. Member 2 has launched a survey of band members as part of consultations on the draft law, with a community vote expected before the end of the year. Christmas says Ottawa has yet to recognize First Nations jurisdiction over cannabis, despite similar recognition in other areas of self-government. Federal Liberal MP Jaime Batiste telling CBC any long-term solution would also require cooperation from the Nova Scotia government. Well, despite the spring rainfall, some municipalities are still preparing for another summer of drought and dry wells. Last year's extreme drought was a 1-in-50-year event for some areas. The province spent about $1 million to cover bottled water programs in 18 municipalities, but says that offer is not in place again this year. Guysborough has budgeted for bottled water again and is exploring long-term solutions like community wells. Lunenburg Municipality says many areas are still in emergency response mode and need provincial help. Chester is bringing 4 community wells online this summer, according to CBC. The province expects to release an update from its drought committee coming up in early June. Scientists are warning Canadians to prepare for an invasion of dangerous ticks from the United States. The Lone Star tick is already well established in Maine and can leave a bitten person with a severe meat allergy. Other species, including the Asian longhorn tick, could cause anemia in cattle. A new tick research facility at Acadia University in Wolfville is studying these ticks to help Canadians prepare. Associate professor in charge, Nicoletta Ferrone, tells CBC that people are very alarmed by tick-borne illnesses, including Lyme and others. She recommends tucking in pant legs and doing regular tick checks. A federal bill targeting sexual deepfakes has been expanded to include so-called nearly nude images created and shared without consent. The House of Commons Committee approved changes to Bill C-16 after experts warned the original wording could miss some AI-generated images circulating online. The amended bill would also specifically reference artificial intelligence in the definition of intimate images. Conservative MP Andrew Lawton says the changes are meant to close loopholes as technology evolves. Committee members also backed tougher penalties for deepfakes depicting sexual assault and approved a proposed 48-hour deadline for online platforms to remove harmful images. A bill has to still pass the Senate before it becomes law. In sports, the NHL playoffs, the Minnesota Wild are looking to even their Western semifinal when they host Colorado for Game 4. In the PWHL, the Montreal Victoire hosts Minnesota Frost for deciding Game 5 of their semifinal series tonight. The winner advances to the Walter Cup Championships. Three games at the Centennial Cup in Summerside today. The Toronto Bearcats are in action at 7:30 tonight against the Toronto Patriots. NBA playoffs. City complete a sweep of the Lakers tonight. Detroit visits Cleveland with a 2-1 series lead over the Cavaliers. And just six games in the majors, Blue Jays start a home series against Tampa Bay. The Yankees are visiting Baltimore. And now you're up to date. I'm Sheldon McLeod.
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3: Latest Environment Canada forecast for Truro, about 10 to 20 millimeters in rain with fog patches developing near midnight, low of 7 tonight. Rain will end in the morning, then clearing after that. The north wind and the high of 12. It's partly cloudy for Tuesday night with a chance of showers through the evening and a low of plus 3. Wednesday, it's sunny and 12.
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All ladies feel good drive home. It's on 100.9 The Wave. There is Phil Collins. Don't lose my number. Phil finally nominated and officially going to be entering into the Rock and Roll Hall of Fame for this year's ceremony in the solo category. He's already there as a member of Genesis. Took a while, but he's going in along with Billy Idol, Iron Maiden, Joy Division, and New Order together because they had people in both bands. Oasis is going in, Sade, Luther Vandross, and Wu-Tang Clan. There's an interesting group to sort of round things up for this year's Rock and Roll Hall of Fame. Great rock, great 80s tunes, and we'll continue with The Outfield. Your Love, 100.9 The Wave.

0: Something to live for, Barney Bantal and the legendary Hearts. This is the all 80s feel good drive home. Great way to wrap things up there. Back to 1988 each and every weekday, throwing down the 80s tunes wall to wall. Thanks so much for hanging out this afternoon as we come back here with some ABBA going back to the 70s. They're next.
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0: Stars on 54, 100.9 The Wave. If you could read my mind, Jeff saying hi. If you could read mine, you'd probably know that I'm feeling good still after that big win last night for my Habs. Up 2-1. Cautionary tale, though, when it comes to playoffs. And I'm a very cautious Habs fan. I'm a big Habs fan. But I'm always expecting the worst. Momentum can swing one way or the other when it comes to playoffs. When the series started, it was like, maybe Buffalo's going to be, you know, a different type of team than Tampa, and they won that first game, and it was like you weren't sure. And now that momentum has swung completely into Montreal's side. But you know the Sabres, they've been a really great force all year long. You know they're going to have something to say tomorrow. They don't want to go back home down 3-1. So we'll see. But I think stylistically, Montreal has played them well all three games. I believe that the Habs can take this series, but it's not going to be easy. So that'll go tomorrow, game four. They're just doing every second night now in this series. Just one game tonight. I actually watched the Avalanche Wild over the weekend because I could stay up late and watch it. But, yeah, that's two great hockey teams there. One of those teams, one really good team, is going to be eliminated there for sure, with Colorado leading 2-1. So Minnesota looking to even that one up tonight, and that'll go at 9 o'clock.
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7: Latest Environment Canada forecast for Truro, about 10 to 20 millimeters in rain with fog patches developing near midnight, low of 7 tonight. Rain will end in the morning, then clearing after that. The north wind and the high of 12. It's partly cloudy for Tuesday night with a chance of showers through the evening and a low of +3. Wednesday, it's sunny and 12.
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0: Bellamy Brothers, back to 1976, 100.9 The Wave, and Let Your Love Flow. It's Jeff checking in over into the weird news file today. A Florida woman was recently arrested for stealing a Red Bull delivery truck. Yeah, the truck driver was making a delivery when a lady by the name of Nicole Shalar hopped into the driver's seat of the truck, took off. Cops chased her across several counties before catching her. The truck was recovered. No injuries were reported. Nicole was charged with grand theft, and when she was asked about it later, she said, look, it was my bad, but I drank a bunch of Red Bulls before stealing the truck. She was all hopped up, so, you know, I mean, not saying that it was right, but anybody would have done that in that situation.
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100.9 The Wave, Platinum Blonde, and Somebody Somewhere. It's Jeff with you on your Monday night, hanging out here through till 7 o'clock. Thanks for tuning in. Some talk coming up. Loverboy on the way, too, but first Bob Seger, working on the night moves, 80s, 90s, and more. It's on The Wave.

100.9 The Wave, Tom Petty and the Heartbreakers from their excellent album Into the Great Wide Open back to 1991. Jeff saying hi. You may have heard me blabbing before about a collection of Tom Petty songs that I recorded just in my home studio for fun. But if you ever wanted to have a listen, I do have a little YouTube channel called Jeff Long Music, and it's called Songs of Tom Petty. There's 10 of them there, and there's some original tunes on there, too. If you want to check it out and subscribe to my channel, it'd be even amazingly awesome. So, again, it's Jeff Long Music on YouTube. Thanks for doing that in advance. Here's Temptations for you now. This is My Girl on the Wave.

0: Some Kind of Wonderful from Sky. It is 100.9 The Wave. It's Jeff with you. Here's hoping that you're having a wonderful Monday and some pretty wonderful weather coming our way Tuesday into Wednesday. Definitely looking at our share of sunshine, so we'll get to that here in just a couple seconds. Some more details coming up. Also, Chumbawamba and Doug and the Slugs back-to-back next.
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2: Latest Environment Canada forecast for Truro, about 10 to 20 millimeters in rain with fog patches developing near midnight, low of 7 tonight. Rain will end in the morning, then clearing after that. The north wind in the high of 12. It's partly cloudy for Tuesday night with a chance of showers through the evening and a low of plus 3. Wednesday, it's sunny and 12.
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0: We belong, Pat Benatar. It's 100.9 The Wave, just about wrapping things up on the afternoon run of your Monday of this May the 11th. Thanks so much for hanging out. Appreciate it as always. I'll check back in with you tomorrow at around 2 o'clock. Bearcats getting ready for a big one tonight, 7:30 puck drop, and they'll be taking on Toronto Patriots, who are 2-0, so this will be a tough test for our guys, but Bearcats with their first big win yesterday, 1-1 now over at the Centennial Cup. So go Cats, go. We'll get all the results from the games of the evening, of course, tomorrow, along with your news and weather with James and Mitch. Take care of yourself, and hopefully you'll be listening back in tomorrow. Talk soon.
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